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Moving on. Josh Ross, Hate How You Look on Cat Country 98.1. So Laura and Elena giving credit to her husband where credit is due, because he was the one who pushed for this song to be on the album. Initially, she thought she wasn't even going to include it. It's All My Exes on Cat Country 98.1. Another

Southern New England's country, Cat Country 98.1. So we've almost hit the month of October here, which is hard to believe. But one good thing, Randy Travis coming to Plymouth Memorial Hall on the 3rd. We've got your tickets. Text the word RANDY to 401-224-1285 for your chance to win. 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

Bailey Zimmerman and Chevy Silverado on Cat Country 98.1. It's Johnny. We'll talk again tomorrow afternoon. Have a great rest of your Friday night. Leaving you with Tyler Hubbard on Cat Country 98.1.

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Cat Country 98.1, getting some awesome songs ready to go for you this hour. We're going to hear from Chris Young, Kelsey Ballerini. Got some Bailey Zimmerman in there for you, too. Sam Hunt right now. 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

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Our afternoon high today is going to peak at 67. Then we'll dip down to 53 for a low overnight. We're back up to 65 for Sunday. Dodging some raindrops, though.

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Cat Country 98.1, celebrating National Butterscotch Pudding Day. I've never had that particular variety of pudding. I had some bread pudding the other night, though. That was sensational. So I'm kind of on a pudding kick. This works for me.

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What's happening? It's Zach just checking in with you. A little past 7 o'clock now as we roll on through this Saturday morning, getting our weekend kicked off together. You, me, and John Party. Here's Boots Off on Cat Country 98.1.

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Country 98.1 Southern New England's Country, getting some awesome songs lined up and ready to play for you. Got Terry Clark on the way, got Parma Lee coming too, then Kane Brown and Luke Combs, all after Thomas Rhett and Jordan Davis. Didn't

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Cat Country 98.1, Southern New England's country. What's going on? My name is Zach, just saying hey. It's a bit past 8 o'clock now. We're cruising through this Saturday morning. It's Dan and Shay coming through your speakers now. Say so on Cat Country. I got a call.

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Country 98.1. Get ready to hear some great tracks this hour. I've got Jason Aldean coming up. Jordan Davis is on the way too, and Ella Langley. All after Thomas Rhett and Riley Green.

Cat Country weather. We're looking at a high of 67 later on today. Then we're going to dip to 53 for a low overnight. Back up to 65 for Sunday, so a touch cooler with some raindrops in store.

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They're a thing now in Japan. 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

He's a ranch hand in a pinch, man. Hotter than the red on a cattle brand. Cause she's a gold digger with a quick trigger. A cast iron skillet swinging lid flipper. 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

Cat Country 98.1, Southern New England's country. What's going on? You got Zach here cruising on through this weekend, having some fun listening to Morgan Wallen. This is I Got Better on Cat Country.

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Cat Country 98.1, looking at some great songs for you this hour. Got Carrie Underwood on the way, John Morgan, got Bailey Zimmerman too. Right now it's Dylan Scott.

Cat Country 98.1 with a peek at your weekend weather. We're looking at a high of 67 later on this afternoon. Then we're going to drop to 53 tonight. And we're back up to 65 for Sunday, and we're dodging some raindrops.

0: 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Southern New England's country. 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

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What is going on with this? Guys are apparently trimming their eyelashes nowadays. It's a big online beauty trend. Guys are trying to look more masculine, but they end up just looking kind of weird.

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0: Cat Country 98.1, it's Southern New England's country, and it's the weekend. How you doing? I'm Brendan Sharp, and I've got music on the way from Gretchen Wilson, Jason Aldean, and it's Luke Bryan now. 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

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You can feel it in the air today. Sunny and a high near 66. Partly cloudy tonight. Temps down in the 40s. Showers likely tomorrow for the Pats game. High near 66.

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8: 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Election Day is November 3rd. Know the issues, think clearly, vote for me. I'm Kelly Keenan, and I approve this message.
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Cat Country 98.1, Kenny Chesney bringing the original Vibe Room Tour to Gillette Stadium August 28th. The pre-sales are happening now. 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If there are still some seats left.

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Cat Country 98.1, the home of Courtney and Brendan in the morning. Yep, Courtney's back on Monday. I'm Brendan Sharp, playing Southern New England's country from Megan Maroney.

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Cat Country 98.1. Nice day to get outside. Sunny today. Highs in the upper 60s. Some clouds come through tonight. Temps fall down to 44. And then clouds tomorrow with some rain for the Pats game. She's

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Imagine that you'd be in the same room as this lady. She's hosting the show. Lainey Wilson. Here's phone, keys, wallet. It's Cat Country.

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0: It's breezy and it's smooth. Don't fly out of BOS, the traffic is an awful mess. Why just fly when you can fly RI?
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Cat Country 98.1. I'm Brendan Sharp. Going to go home, dig through my closet, find my Drake May jersey, get ready for the Pats game tomorrow. Have a great weekend. Johnny Richards coming in next. Talk to you Monday morning with Courtney.

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0: Josh Ross and Single Again on Cat Country 98.1. It's Johnny along with Riley Green, who says he's not completely averse to recording other people's songs, though he writes most of his own.
1: I've always written a lot of my records, you know, and that's not because I don't like cutting outside songs. I just, when I was growing up, I didn't know anybody else that wrote songs. I did construction, you know, so I wrote by myself. And now I think that I still enjoy writing to the point where when an idea hits me and I'm like excited about it, I'll just write it. You know, or if it works out, I've got a scheduled ride or a couple days in town, I'll get up with my buddies. But I'm always open to outside songs because I want to record the best songs, you know, there are.
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Southern New England's country, Cat Country 98.1. Got the new one from Tucker Wetmore on the way. Blake Shelton coming up, too. Brothers Osborne now all night on Cat Country 98.1.

0: Lake Shelton on Cat Country 98.1. So we got sun to start tomorrow, then maybe a shower late. Mix of sun and clouds with a chance of showers for Monday. And a high in the mid-60s. It's Thomas Rhett on Cat Country 98.1.
1: Didn't win a lotto, but the dogs won. 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So I can't.

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So Morgan Wallen picking himself up a CMA nomination for his duet with Ella Langley, I Can't Love You Anymore. 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

Ella Langley and Word for the Wind on Cat Country 98.1. 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

Cash and Wrong Hearts and Cat Country 98.1. You know, Halloween is just around the corner. Sure, I mean, you know, summer's not over, but Halloween is knocking on our doorstep. Shock Top Brewing, which is where? Vermont, I think? Teaming up with Spirit of Halloween, the Halloween stores, which are everywhere, for a candy corn-flavored beer. It's a wheat beer with hints of candy. Yeah, I bet I would drink that. Like, not a lot of them, but at least one. You and

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0: Jason Aldean on Cat Country 98.1. So Lauren Elena crediting a lot of her early success to Martina McBride. They went on the road together early on.
1: I feel like one of the first people who really took me under her wing and took me on tour and kind of showed me the ropes was Martina. First of all, the powerhouse voice thing. Like, I remember being a child and my dad saying I couldn't hit the notes in Broken Wing. So I like locked myself in my bedroom.
0: It's all my exes on Cat Country 98.1. 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

Florida Georgia Line on Cat Country 98.1. Sunny to start tomorrow. Maybe a shower late, mid-60s, looking at 65 with chance of showers for back to work Monday as well.

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0: Susie on Cat Country 98.1. So Tucker Wetmore expanding the dates on the North American tour, the Brunette tour, with all the success that he's having. Stella Lefty opening up some of those shows. It's Brunette now, right here. Imagine that. What a coincidence that I should be talking about it. Anyway, it's Cat Country 98.1.
1: Who knows, I got a time, and there's a few in here now. Well, I've learned my lesson too many times. Laws like you put me through hell and I.

0: Lainey Wilson along with John Mayer on Cat Country 98.1, and she is set to host the CMAs for the third time in her career. It's Chris Jansen now, Me and a Beer, on Cat Country 98.1.
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5: 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I'm Kelly Keenan, and I approve this message.
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Southern New England's country, Cat Country 98.1. Johnny getting out. Have a fantastic rest of the weekend. We'll talk again Monday night. Until then, it's Megan Maroney 6 months later. Madman up next. I'll see you. Cat Country 98.1.

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98.1. Well, he's currently wrapping up his tour with Rockin' Jason Aldean. And speaking about Rockin', he's getting ready to record a Rockin' Edge new record. Chase Matthew.

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8: I guess I am the bearer of bad news. Last weekend of summer, fall begins on Tuesday. Oh, no. Overnight, partly cloudy, temperatures low 50s. Sunday, cloudy start, afternoon rain, a lot of rain. Temperatures low to mid 60s. Right now, Seacock 63, downtown Providence 64. At Southern

Cat Country 98.1. Well, what can I say? He's getting ready to release his new album, Silver Sands Marina. That's happening this week, September 25th.

98.1 from Madman Sports Desk. We got some sad news and happy news. The sad news, URI losing today. Happy news, Brown beating New Haven. And Ryan, wow, they beat Princeton. 21-10 final score. Here's Luke Bryan.

0: We're Southern New England's country, Cat Country 98.1. Let him in anyway, from the album Recreational Use Only, at the one and only Blake Shelton. He makes great, great music. Welcome into the Date Night Show with yours truly, Madman the Music Man. I'm doing my part of the broadcast day. I'll be here till midnight tonight, and hopefully you will stick with me. In a few minutes, we'll hear from Jelly Roll right here at Cat Country 98.1.
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one. By the way, the sun is currently setting here in southern New England. Today's day length, 12 hours, 21 minutes. They are getting shorter and shorter. 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
12: Cat
2: offense.
0: I can feel it. Fall is in the air. Right now, southern New England, we got cloudy skies out there. Overnight, some of them will be moving out. Partly cloudy, temperatures low 50s. Sunday, cloudy start, afternoon rain. Oh, yeah. Temperatures low to mid-60s right now. Cumberland, 59. Downtown Providence, 62. And

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Hey, I got an idea. Why don't you check with your local authorities and see if it's A-okay for you to head to the beach and celebrate the end of summer with a large, large

Country 98.1. By the way, I live in the central part of Massachusetts, and the leaves of the trees in my backyard, they are changing colors fast. It's heading this way.

We're Southern New England's country, Cat Country 98.1, Be By You. So good. So good from Luke Combs, by way of the album, The Way I Am. And that's a great song for everybody up in Lover's Lane tonight. And also, that is number one Billboard's country airplay chart says for this week and also last week.

0: two in a row for Luke Holmes. Hi there, this is Madman hanging with you on this day-night show. Don't run away. I got more great tunes heading your way in a few minutes right here at Cat Country 98.1.
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Well, it's time now for some dance music. Watch Madman's hips move. Hopefully they come back. Crack it up, roll it through, back to back today's country. It's now Riley Green.

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Proud to be nominated by the Country Music Association for Large Market Station of